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1: 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Keyword Delilah. Let's start the show out by going to the phone lines. Hello. Welcome to the Delilah Show. Who is this?
2: Hi, Delilah. This is Melissa. How are you?
1: I'm good. Melissa, what can I do for you?
2: I was just wanting you to just play a song for me and my friends. We're kind of like going through a lot right now. And my friend Maria, my friend Dave, and my friend Steve.
1: So all your friends?
2: Yeah, pretty much.
1: So this is a circle of people that are there for each other.
2: Yeah, and they're for me also. They've done a lot for me.
1: All right, I will play a wonderful song, and do you guys get together? Or are these friends you hang out with? How do you know these people?
2: The friends I hang out with.
1: All right, so I will play a good song, and next time you hang out, you have to promise me you make them all listen to The Delilah Show every night, no matter what.
2: Yeah, they do.
1: I'm just kidding. All right, you have a good night.
2: Thank you so much, you too. She just

0: Katie, what can I do for you?
1: Oh, I'm just kind of lonely right now. A couple weeks ago, I broke up with my boyfriend. I've been with him for a while, and tonight I'm just kind of missing him. So.
0: What's his name?
1: His name is Drew.
0: Why did you break up with Drew if you still love him?
1: Well, it was actually more his idea than mine. He said that things weren't feeling right anymore, that things seemed kind of forced. So, you know, he wasn't really feeling the relationship. He didn't feel like it was fair to be putting me through that, too.
0: So Drew gave you the boot?
1: Pretty much, yeah.
0: So what you're saying is you're trying to be nice, but you're trying to say, I love him, and he gave me the boot, Delilah.
1: Yeah, exactly.
0: And that hurts.
1: Yes, it does. It really does.
0: Which do you think hurts more, being the dumper or the dumpy?
1: The dumpy, definitely.
0: Yeah, because I don't know, though. Have you ever been the dumper?
1: Yeah, but only once, so.
0: But this time you were the dumpy, and you're groveling, basically, is what you're doing.
1: Yeah.
0: Yeah. You're trying not to. You're trying to sound like you got it together.
1: Oh, I'm trying so hard to.
0: But
1: just,
0: really, what you want to say is
1: about it and move on. But
0: what you want to say is, Delilah, please, please, please find a magical song that will have like fairy dust in it. That when he hears it over the radio, it'll touch his heart and make him realize what a stupid idiot he is, and he'll come running back to me.
1: Yep.
0: Yeah.
1: That's what I'd love. Yeah.
0: Yeah, that's what you'd love, don't you think, honey? If there were a song like that, I would have been playing it years ago.
1: Yeah.
0: Because I've been the dumpy a lot more than I was the dumper, I think. All right. Let me see what I can do to help you grovel here, hon.
1: All right. Thank you.
0: Good luck.
1: Thanks.

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This is The Light at Night. I'm Delilah. The week of 4th of July, and everybody's already in vacation mode. Well, not everybody, but a lot of bodies are already in vacation mode. I am here to share the night with you, to share requests and dedications with you, to share stories of the heart with you. So come on in and make yourself at home. 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
4: Michelle, welcome. What can I do for you?
5: I listen to your show all the time, and I just kind of wanted to share my story. In July, I will be married 12 years to the man of my dreams. And we have two kids and a beautiful home, and things are just really, really good. I never dreamed in my life that it could be this healthy and wonderful. And, you know, I really, really believe that the hand of God played a big part in this. And we've overcome a lot. We've had a lot of mental illness and many problems and sick children and, you know, those types of things. But we've made it.
4: And what's his name, Michelle?
5: His name is Joseph.
4: And your children?
5: DJ and William.
4: So it sounds like you've got, like, the dream come true.
5: Yeah, he's totally my Prince Charming.
4: You've got a Prince Charming, you got beautiful kids, you got a home you love, you sound very satisfied, very balanced.
5: I am.
4: Wow, what a concept.
5: Yeah, I know, it can't happen.

trying to be a safe place, a safe space for you tonight and every night, and trying to encourage you in this crazy time that we live in. This is the 4th of July week, the week of 4th of July. 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I am here to celebrate with you. I am not in vacation mode. I'm going to be here with you all week long, playing your requests and your dedications. 1-800-222-1067. 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

Come on in, New York. Settle in for the night with me as we cool down together here in the city. It's New York's Light at Night. We've got more music, more variety, and the greatest love songs of all time with me, Delilah, all night long, smoothing off the rough edges of your summer night. I love summertime. I love gardening. I do. I love being out in the garden. I hate weeding, and I have planted so many acres of garden this year. I have a lot of weeding to do, and I just finished one row. I swear I'll finish like four or five rows of hoeing and getting the weeds out, go back the next morning, and the weeds are taller than they were the day before. How can that be? Do you love to garden? I love to garden. And then I love to make all sorts of preserves and freezer jam and jellies. I've been freezing raspberries because I make these healthy shakes in the morning. I put fruits and veggies and juice them up and then enjoy that in the morning. So I've been freezing a lot of raspberries the last week or so. Are you loving summertime? Are you enjoying all the fresh fruits, cherries, and all the veggies that are coming on? This show is meant to be sweeter than a fresh raspberry drenched in the sun. I endeavor each night to play songs that will take you back when you used to pick raspberries at your grandma's house. That's what my goal is each night, to bring back those summer memories. You're listening to Delilah.

0: Hi, Caitlin. What can I do for you tonight?
1: I would love to tell you about how much I love my husband.
0: Listen to you. You have such a smile on your face when you even say that. You sound like a teenager in love.
1: I just absolutely adore my husband. We met on the school bus the first day of my sophomore year of high school, and that was it. And we have been together 15 years. We have 4 kids. He spent 11 years in the Army. We've traveled around the world, and he is still just the love of my life. It started off a little rocky. We had a kid at 17. Our first of 4 was when we were 17, and we have built such a life for ourselves. I mean, we've gotten college educations. We've bought a house. You know, he joined the military. So it is based on our sacrifice, our determination to reach our goals, to keep progressing and moving forward as a family.
0: So what's your best words of wisdom for young people who are in love and want to make it last a lifetime?
1: Be nice to each other, even in the hard times, even when you disagree, even when you have a problem. Just be kind and talk to them with civility, and that even when you're mad. And it's a very hard thing to learn how to do. It took me a long time, but that is just such a huge key to success in life, you know, even maintaining that kindness, even when you're angry.
0: What's your hubby's name?
1: His name is Tom.
0: All right. Go have a nice slow dance with Tom, and I'm going to play a beautiful song that will bring back all those memories.
1: Thank you, Delilah. I appreciate it very much.
0: Bye-bye. Strong.

getting so excited about the coming weekend. I get to spend time with my sister and my nephew and my niece and my kids. We're going to be spilling out of the beach house that we're going to be out. So I told everyone, bring tents because you're camping in the yard. And everybody's so excited to get together and play games and spend time in the water and spend time laughing and spend time eating and just spend time together. I love being together with my family and my friends. There's nothing I would rather do than hang out, chill out, drink a glass of lemonade and have fun with the people that I love. Because that's what it's all about. I mean, 4th of July is about our independence. 4th of July is about the freedoms that we enjoy. 4th of July is about all that we celebrate in this nation. But for me, any holiday, any time to get together is really about my family and my friends and the fun that we have. The teenagers will be longboarding and skateboarding and bicycling. And the little kids will be playing in the sand. And the big kids will be catching up and sharing from the heart. I hope you've got wonderful people to spend the 4th of July with. And if you're going to be alone or if you can't be with your family, I'll be here for you. I will be broadcasting and keeping you company. How's that? Okay, let's make it a date to be together, to watch the fireworks together. We'll be back. You're listening to Delilah.

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3: Good evening. You've called Delilah. Who is this?
4: Oh, this is Tony. I would like to dedicate a great song for me and my wife. We've been married for 17 months, and we met about 3 years ago, wasn't it? About 3 years ago, and we were friends. We were very close friends. We started dating, but we slowed down for a little while because we were both going through some hard times. I mean, she had just lost her grandfather, and I just lost my father, so I said, let's slow down a little bit and stay friends, and we kept in touch, and then we ended up getting back together, and we got married.
3: What's her name?
4: Her name is Leanne.
5: Hi, Delilah.
4: She's speaking to you, too.
3: Hi, Leanne. So congratulations. I'm glad you guys were able to work it out and come back together and share your life together.
4: She's the love of my life, and I'm the love of her life, and we're extremely happy together, and God has blessed us to be together and to stay together and stick together, and God worked it out for us and got us back together. We're happily married now.
3: I will play that song, and you have a wonderful night. Thanks for listening. Thanks for calling.
4: And you're welcome, and you have a good night too, hon.

0: Linda.
1: Hi, how are you?
0: I'm good. How are you?
1: I was having fun daydreaming.
0: Daydreaming about your sweetheart?
1: Yes, I was.
0: You sent us a wonderful letter and shared your story about how you were reunited with somebody you had a crush on many years ago.
1: Yeah, many years ago.
0: Tell us your story.
1: We met when we were in third grade in school, and we were just two people that we knew of each other, not really friends or acquaintances, and just went all through the school years, all the way up through high school. Both of us recall now wanting to ask each other out in high school, but neither one of us had the courage to. And graduation came, and we went our separate ways, and we both had gotten married and gotten divorced and had plenty of growing and plenty of trials to overcome through all of those things together. And the day came for our 10-year class reunion, and neither one of us wanted to go. We didn't have too many fond memories of school, but the people around us, you know, were a factor in that, and so we kind of went more as appeasement to them. And it was a riverboat cruise is what it was, and I was having a miserable time. Man, I had gone to get me a drink and came back down the stairs, and I heard this voice. I knew exactly who it was. I went down there, and I said his name. And he turned around, and as he turned around, he said, "Mine." And I knew at that moment that that was who I was supposed to be with.
0: At that instant, you just knew.
1: Oh, I knew, yeah. You hear people say that so often, and it seems like such a fluke until it actually happens to you, because I've always believed that the heart will tell you the one that you're supposed to be with if you just listen, and I listened, and so did he.

I saw this little verse from someone named Jill Clark. It says, even on a rainy day, I can feel the sunshine. Even when the clouds are gray, I can feel a glow. There's a little light inside me, just keeps burning. I take it with me everywhere I go. Remember that song we used to sing as kids? This little light of mine, I'm gonna let it shine. Do you let your light shine? Do you let your love shine? When you're helping other people to shine, that is when your light, your heart light, is aglow. We'll be back. You're listening to The Lilah.

0: Hi, Aaron. Thank you for calling. Who are you thinking of?
1: Hi, Tonya is my fiance. We've been dating for 3 years, and I just asked her to marry me on her mom's birthday, and I just wanted to send a song out to her for the night.
0: And where's your honey at?
1: She's in the living room right now.
0: All right.
1: And we've been listening to your station all night. We're playing cards with her sister and her sister's fiance.
0: So it sounds like you guys are pretty family-oriented if you ask her on her mom's birthday and you're hanging out with her sister and her fiance.
1: Yes.
0: Pretty tight family?
1: Pretty close.
0: Is her mom an attractive woman?
1: I guess you would say so.
0: This is an important question because if you want to know what your wife's going to look like in 50 years or 40 years or whatever, go look at her mama.
1: She's always going to look beautiful to me, no matter what happens.
0: Oh, good for you. That was the right answer.
1: She's the love of my life. We've been down a rough road for the last 3 years, and she's put up with me every step of the way.
0: Let me find a good song for you.
1: Okay, thank you.

Hello, my friend. How are you? Did you have a good day today? Do you ever feel like you spend all of your time and energy, all of your energy, putting out fires with people in your family that really don't need to happen? I swear, the minute I am focused on something, deeply focused on something, my two youngest, who aren't that young anymore, 15 and 8, will start fussing at each other over nothing. But it disrupts everything, and I have to stop what I'm doing and deal with it. And I just said, you know what? That's a kid problem, not a mom problem. You guys sort it out, figure it out. And I went back to doing what I needed to do. Sometimes it's hard to figure out what's a kid problem and what's a mom problem, but that was definitely a do not bother me with this nonsense kid problem. Sort it out. Work it out. Don't give your precious energy to foolishness. And a lot of stuff, my friend, is foolish. Just saying. 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

New York's 106.7 Lat FM, number one for variety and number one for all of your favorite love songs. With me, Delilah, all night long. How are you doing tonight, New York City? How is your Wednesday? If you have a chance, check out my Facebook page, Delilah Public Figure. I posted some photos today of flowers and scenes from my farm. I'm a little addicted to my flower gardens, and I love taking pictures of my kids, my critters, my animals, and my flowers. So some of those are posted on today's Facebook page. Maybe that will cool you down. What are you doing? Where are you going? What are you cooking? That's the main question. What are you cooking? Are you grilling? I've been getting oodles and gobs of green beans from my garden, and so I'm going to be doing some green beans. I cut up an onion and fry that for a while, and then I throw in the green beans and stir fry that with garlic pepper and then fresh garlic and a little bit of sea salt. What are you fixing? Maybe a special dessert, maybe a red, white, and blue cake. Those are always fun. I have a friend named Linda Spinder, and Linda used to always make this cake. She called it Blueberry Buckle, just a white cake mix, and then she would put blueberries on top and bake it, and the blueberries would kind of go down into the cake and make it super moist and delicious. If you've got a special recipe or a special treat, share it with us on our Facebook page or our website, delilah.com. We'll be back. You're listening to Delilah.

0: are here.
1: Delilah. Kevin, hi. You've called Delilah. What can I do for you?
2: Hi, Delilah. How are you doing tonight?
1: I'm good. What can I do to make your night special?
2: Well, I met my wife about 10 years ago on an airplane going to go see some family. And, you know, when it started out, we were, you know, just, she was just the right person for me. And it worked out that we got married and became really good friends. And we have two beautiful daughters. And I was on my way to work tonight, and I sat down and, you know, looked at my daughters really good. And just, you know, thank God for my family and my wife and, you know, all she does for us. And I just wanted to share that with her.
1: So you called in a sappy love song show so you could expose your heart to the world and brag about your wife and tell her how much you love her.
2: Well, this is the best place to do it. And Delilah, I've been listening to you for years and, you know.
1: Kevin, can I ask how old you are?
2: I'm 37 years old.
1: You don't sound like the kind of guy, what I'm getting at, who would be proud to stand up and say, I love sappy love songs.
2: Hey, I don't care. I mean, I go to work, and I'm doing my work, and, you know, I play Delilah at night, and these guys, man, you're crazy, but hey.
1: Now, do the guys think you're insane? You should be listening to sports or rock or rap or something kind of cool?
2: Some of them do, but, you know, if I'm driving, they have to listen to what I'm listening to. And vice versa, so they get used to it. I'm always driving.
1: Oh, sweetie, I love you. I will play a song for your bride, and thank you for listening.
2: Thank you for having a beautiful show, Delilah. We appreciate it.
3: When your legs don't work like they used to before, and I can't sweep you off of your feet,

The names to protect the innocent. How's that? I'm going to say tonight's Delilah's Dilemma is from Jay. Jay says, my job is in another state. To save money, I decided to stay with a colleague while I was out of town, and we became really good friends. I have a husband and a daughter back home. He had a girlfriend that lived in a different town. Somehow, we fell for

0: mother I was before. Then he said he would remain my friend. I did. I went home, but I was still in love with him. I used to talk to him and seek support, but distance is not good for communication. We started fighting more and more. Now, a year and a half later, we've said all the bad things we could possibly say to each other without letting the world and our families know about us. I touched the lowest point I've ever been in my life. I've recovered from suicidal thoughts, and I reconnected with my family. My husband never came to know anything about this. My friend has moved on. He's now married, and we don't even communicate. I'm happy. I'm busy with my life. Oh, but at times I feel such an ache. I'm missing him. He was the best friend I'd ever had. I know he loved me. I want to apologize to him for all that I said. I did not mean it. I've run out of options. Can you please help me so that I can convince him? Thanks so much, from Jay. Jay, I will have my response to you coming up next.
1: Everyone sees me as a football player, but before anything else, I'm human. I'm Javier El Chicharito Hernandez, and every single day I'm still learning how to live with problems, mistakes, ever since I was born. 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

Tonight's Delilah's Dilemma is from Jay, a married woman with a child who was working out of town and fell in love with a colleague. They had a relationship. It ended. They tried to remain friends. Harsh words were spoken, and now they no longer communicate. And she wants me to convince him to forgive her. Jay, listen to me. I'm not going to sit here and judge you for the relationship you had, because, honey, God knows I've done far worse. And I'm not going to tell you should have been, would have been, could have been. What I am going to say is to stir up that pot, to reconnect, to try to get him to forgive you is only going to bring more heartache into your life. That ache may always be there. That's the truth. When you love somebody that deeply, that completely, and you connect like that, that ache may never go away. But for now, it's best to let sleeping dogs lie. For now, it's best to let that sleeping alligator lie. Because if you wake it up, it's going to bite you in the butt. Just my thoughts.

0: Hi, Charles. What can I do for you on the Delilah Show tonight?
1: Well, there's a girl in my life for the first time, and it seems like forever. No words can explain how I feel about her. We've been together since April 18th. She's going through some hard times in her life, but she means the world to me. Her name's Melissa.
0: So what happened with you and Melissa?
1: April 18th, she pretty much told me that she had a crush on me, but for the past year and a half, I've had a crush on her, and she's been in a bad relationship, but it's like I've never met anybody like her in my life. I'm 35 years old now, and I've never met anybody even remotely like her.
0: So she has captivated your heart, but are you going for walks around the lake? What's happening?
1: We're doing everything.
0: So what song is your song?
1: There was a song that reminded me so much of us that it was just, she's everything about me. She's everything to me. And having you on here, and I've heard your songs, and I've heard, and for a period of time, I couldn't even listen because I didn't get it. I was one of those people that got so away from love. And then I met her, and I understood it.
0: Well, now I'm going to pick out the sappiest, most romantical, snuggling, hand-holding, gazing in your eyes, I see our future together song I can possibly find now that you found her, okay?
1: And that is it. She is, I mean, she lights up my life every time I see her.

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That's what you'll find right here every night. I do my best to play the songs that make you smile, to play the songs that'll bring joy to your heart, to play the songs that you know and love. 1-800-222-1067. 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

0: com.
1: Stacy, what can I do for you as you are carefully, cautiously driving tonight?
2: Oh, my gosh. Tonight I was at work, and it's just, May was like a pretty tough night at work. It was very stressful.
1: Because?
2: I'm having some personal things in my life right now going on, and it has me really stressed out.
1: So you're looking for a song to help smooth off the rough edges, to help center you, to help you bring you back to a place of calm.
2: Correct.
1: I will do my best to find a song to help with that, but you really need to breathe deep and just let the stress go.
2: Okay, I can try that.
1: All right, you work on that, and I will find a sweet song for you.
2: Thank you very much.

somebody once said, to achieve great things, two things are needed: a plan and not quite enough time. Ooh, does that apply to me? Are you a wait till the last minute and then rush to get it done person like me? I am definitely the kind of person that if you give me a week to get something done, I will usually start the night before. I have a plan and not enough time. You've got plenty of time to reach out tonight if you would like to make a request or a dedication. I'll be here for you. 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

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I'm Delilah with The Light at Night. Who's on your heart tonight? Who are you thinking about? Close your eyes. Well, unless you're driving, then that's a really bad idea. But if you're at home, if you're relaxing, or if someone else is driving, close your eyes. Close your eyes and think about the person who makes you feel most alive, who makes you feel beautiful, cherished, or if you're a gentleman, handsome and cherished. Who makes you feel like you can accomplish whatever you set out to do? Who makes you stop for a moment and respect yourself and realize just how wonderful you really are? Now keep your eyes closed and tell me, how often do you do that for someone else? How often do you speak words of life and encouragement? Do you share from your heart thoughts or feelings or sentiments that will lift somebody up? I want to do that for you tonight. I want this show to be a safe place where you can come and be encouraged. I had a woman call me last night who was so down in the dumps, had so much going on. And she said, Delilah, I don't even want a song. I just need to hear a word of encouragement. Sometimes we can feel so beat up by life. We just need to hear that we're okay. That we have great worth and great value. And that life is going to get better. Maybe not tomorrow, maybe not for a week or two. But sooner or later, it is going to get better. We'll be back. You're listening to Delilah.

0: Stephen. Hi, this is Delilah.
1: Hi.
0: What can I do for you?
1: My wife, Suzanne, and my five-month-old son. They are quite a remarkable part of my life. My wife and I met when I was at my emotional rock bottom at 19. I was lost. I had no future, no direction, no nothing, no God, no love. And then she opened up her heart and she showed me the most warm, tender, unconditional love despite myself. I mean, she's just really remarkable and tender and kind-hearted and so giving of herself. And here we are 12 years later after dating for 3 years and almost 9 years of marriage, and we have a son, and my life's been so much better since then.
0: So you've been married 9 years?
1: Yes.
0: And this is your first child?
1: Yeah.
0: How did that change your universe?
1: That changes it for the better. I mean, it's like just when I thought that I was receiving all the love that I could conceivably have, all of a sudden I get more. You know, it's like it's really something. It's like, yeah.
0: What's your baby's name, Stephen?
1: Anthony.
0: Isn't it, I don't know if this happened to you, but isn't it amazing to look at that little angel and wonder, how did I live before he was here?
1: Oh, definitely.
0: When God gave me my firstborn child, I looked at him and I just thought, how did I ever breathe before I had him?
1: Mm-hmm. Definitely. It's exactly the same way here. It's like I wake up every day and I'm just in awe.

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This is The Light at Night. I'm Delilah. Earlier, I was talking about letting go of negativity and inviting joy and peace and beauty into your life. You don't have to go far away. You don't have to go to a tropical island to experience beauty. You can be in an office with other people and notice a smile on someone's face and how their face lights up when they come up with a great idea, or dropping your kids off at school. Notice the laughter and the sounds of the kids' voices as they run to greet each other. There are so many little minute miracles and moments of beauty throughout the day. If you just look for them, focus on them. That's what I want you to do tonight. Focus on the beauty in each song, the notes, the melodies, the words, the way they weave together and tell a story. I'm going to be sharing stories with you all night long and hopefully putting a smile on your face. You're listening to Delilah.

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3: Hi, Sean. What can I do for you?
4: I just met a girl who I've been with for about a month now, and I'm absolutely in love with her.
3: After 1 month, you're smitten.
4: Yep, I am.
3: What's her name, Sean?
4: Her name is Jamie.
3: So what is it about Jamie that caught your attention and captured your heart so quickly?
4: She's just very funny. She loves my sense of humor. She's just very caring. We really care about each other deeply, you know?
3: So how old are you, Sean?
4: I'm 19.
3: Oh, you're young.
4: Yeah.
3: How old is your girlfriend?
4: She's 20 years old.
3: So do you think that you know her well enough to say definitively this is who you want to spend your life with?
4: I think so, yes. We really hit it off with each other, and I just think we're going to go far in life together.
3: Well, I will play a song for you. I will encourage you to take your time, to not rush into anything. But it sounds to me, just from the tone of your voice, that this is true love.
4: It is. And you're an idol of ours. And we listen to your show every night.
3: Thank you. Thank you.
4: You're welcome.
3: But please don't follow my example when it comes to relationships and marriage, okay?
4: Right. I hear you.
3: That's why I said slow down, because when I was your age, I kind of rushed. And
4: yeah.
3: I kind of rushed into a marriage and then ended up in a divorce. So that's why I'm just saying, I'm not saying don't be with her, and I'm saying love her with all your heart, but don't rush it.
4: Of course, I won't.
3: Okay.
4: I'm with you.
3: You have a good night.
4: Thank you. You too, Delilah.

0: Brittany, what can I do for you?
1: Me and my boyfriend of 11 years just broke up.
0: What's his name?
1: Robert.
0: You dated 11 years? How old are you?
1: 27.
0: So you've loved this man most of your life?
1: Yeah.
0: I'm sorry. And who gave who the boot?
1: He gave me the boot.
0: Why?
1: We live pretty far apart, but we see each other a lot. And he said he just couldn't handle the long distance anymore.
0: After 11 years?
1: Yeah.
0: Wow. So what song can I play for your heart?
1: Could you pick a song?
0: Sure. I'll try to find something for you, honey.
1: Thank you.

If you have joined me for the first time tonight, welcome aboard. I am here to talk to you, to listen to you, to have a little bit of fun with you. Okay, a lot of fun with you. Sometimes to be silly, always to try to listen to your heart. But really, I'm here to remind you that there is hope. I know it sounds corny. I know you think I'm silly, but it's true. I have been blessed for over 30 years of my life with being able to be on the radio. And I love it. I love what I do, but I love it because it gives me an opportunity to share truths with you that you may not hear every day. Truths like you were created for a purpose, a wonderful purpose. And if you haven't figured out yet what that is, figure it out. What brings you joy? What makes you happy? When does your heart sing? And then do that thing. If your job or what you're doing makes you miserable, do what you love to do. Make other people happy in the process and make some money too. Just a thought. I'll be back in just a moment. You're listening to Delilah.

0: Connecticut, New Jersey.
1: Delilah. Hi, Teresa. What can I do to make your night better?
2: I just wanted to dedicate a song to my husband, Wayne. Married nearly 14 years, and things here lately just wondered if we was going to make the 14.
1: So there's trouble in paradise?
2: Kind of, sort of.
1: What are you fighting over?
2: Money and bills and past.
1: Past after 14 years?
2: Yeah, things that he's done, and I'm trying to make him, I guess, regret.
1: Teresa, is that the way adults act, or is that the way kids act? You
2: kids.
1: Hurt me, so I'm going to get even.
2: Yeah, pretty much.
1: How old are you, Teresa?
2: I'm 30.
1: You're plenty old enough to act a whole lot more mature than that.
2: I know.
1: So is making him hurt going to help you to heal?
2: No, I guess not.
1: No, but if you haven't healed, then it sounds like there's still issues you need to address.
2: Yeah.
1: That means there hasn't been any resolution yet, probably.
2: Yeah.
1: But trying to hurt him because you've been hurt, probably not a good thing.
2: No.
1: That is if you want your marriage to continue.
2: Yeah, that's true. Yeah.
1: It's only going to hurt you.
2: And my kids.
1: And everybody involved.
2: Yeah.
1: Teresa, do you want your marriage to last? Do you want to make this thing work?
2: Yeah, I do.
1: Have you talked to a counselor, a professional, about all this pain in your heart?
2: No.
1: Might I suggest that might be a good place to take it?
2: Mm-hmm.
1: You sound like a sweet lady. And whatever happened that's causing you such heartache, you need to heal from.
2: Yeah. Like I said, for him.
1: Well, your heart is hurting, and I would suggest that you talk to somebody about it. That's all. Let me find a song of healing for you. What's your husband's name, Wayne?
2: Wayne.
1: Okay, good luck.
2: Thank you.

You know, I find it interesting how we can be so similar in so many ways and yet so very different in others, especially within families. I am one of four siblings. Three of us are still alive. And though we came from the same mother and the same father, none of us is anything like the other. So different. Some people are slow and contemplative. Some of us jump first, ask questions later. Some of us are loud and outgoing and never stop talking. Some of us are quiet and reserved and keep our feelings to ourselves. If you are in a conflict right now with someone because they're so different from you, maybe you should respect the difference. Every one of us different and unique. Just a thought, you're listening to Delilah.

0: 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Good evening, New York City. You found Delilah. And now it is time for our second Delilah Dilemma feature of the evening, our late night dilemma. 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Tonight's Delilah's Dilemma comes from a listener named Kara. She says, my name is Kara and I'm 14. My parents divorced when I was 7. I've been going to my dad's house to visit him every other weekend since my folks split up. He has a girlfriend. They've been together for the last few years. I've been going to his house and getting treated really badly by his new girlfriend for 5 years now. She hates me. She tells my dad lies about me and tries to get me in trouble when I didn't do anything. She stopped talking to me when I'm there. My mom tells me that his girlfriend is jealous because of how close I am to my dad. My dad and I had a huge blow up because I told him I wasn't going to come over to his house anymore as long as she is there. He told me I was being selfish and rude, and what I was saying made no sense. So now he picks me up on Saturdays for a couple of hours. We go and eat, and then he takes me back to my mom's. Am I wrong for not wanting to go to his house and getting treated badly by his girlfriend? Please help from Kara. Kara, I will have my response to you coming up next.
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Tonight's Delilah's Dilemma is by a 14-year-old girl who has spent half of her life going back and forth between her divorced parents. For the last 5 years, Dad has been living with a girlfriend that she says is unkind to her and hates her and tells her Dad lies about her. Kara, do not ever, ever, ever, ever, ever put yourself in a situation where you can be hurt by somebody who's being abusive. When you were younger, you didn't have a choice, but you're old enough now to say, no, I'm not going to tolerate this. You're not going to lie about me. You're not going to abuse me. You're not going to be unkind to me. If you're going to do those things, I'm not going to be around you. And if your father chooses to stay in that relationship instead of protecting you, then he's not much of a dad. I hate to say that, but it's true. Now, if you are being a little drama queen and being manipulative because you want Dad's attention, then you need to look at yourself. But according to your letter, and that's all I have to go on, this person is being hurtful and hateful and lying on you and being unkind. And if that is the truth, then do not go near that person. You have the right to say no. You have the right to say, this hurts. This isn't good for me. Just my thoughts. We'll be back

wherever you are, whatever you're doing tonight, can I ask you a personal question? A really personal question? Are you an overthinker? Do you play things out in your mind over and over and over and over again, and you look at it from every angle, and you try to think of other people's perspectives, and you try to figure out the best answer, and you flip a coin, or you pray, or you talk about whatever it is to other people and try to get like input because you're stuck in your overthinking? That's one extreme. That's one side of the spectrum. And then there are those of us who

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3: Maria, welcome to the Delilah Show. Who's on your heart?
4: My boyfriend, Victor.
3: How long have you been dating?
4: Well, our anniversary is Sunday. It's our two-year anniversary.
3: And what song defines your relationship?
4: I was hoping you could help me.
3: You've made it 2 years and you don't have your song yet?
4: No.
3: Oh, my word. It's a good thing you called me.
4: Yes.
3: It's such a good thing that you called the professional.
4: Yes, I listen to your show all the time.
3: I mean, oh, my word. Imagine what could have happened if you had tried to do this on your own. It would just be bad.
4: Yes.
3: So I will find a good song for you, too. You're not the only one celebrating an anniversary. I know another couple celebrating 3 years this Sunday.
4: Oh, really? Wow. Mm-hmm.
3: So I'll play it for both of you.
4: Okay, thank you.

Do you ever feel like you were unfairly let go? You were unfairly broken up with? You were unfairly kicked out of a friendship? Somebody unfairly stopped loving you or liking you, and it was so unfair? Guess what? They did you a favor. They were closing a door that you yourself would have never closed because you're a good person and you're a faithful person. But they closed that door so that you could move away from that and find the path you're supposed to be on. I promise you, if you can stop pounding on the door that was slammed in your face, stop trying to pry it back open, pull it open, kick it open, and walk away with your head held high, with your dignity, walk away. Know that God is going to open such a much better door for you. I promise. I promise. Walk away with your head held high. Okay? We'll be back. You're listening to Delilah.

0: Lisa, hi, welcome. What can I do for you?
1: Hi, I just wanted to know if I could send out a song to my husband. We'll be married 20 years, and just feeling like telling him I love him tonight and how much he means to me. We've been through a lot. When we first met, we were teenagers, and right after we met, he went into the military. We got married about a year and a half after that.
0: And what's his name?
1: His name is Bob.
0: Are you still in love with him?
1: Oh, very much in love with him.
0: Like stupid head over heels in love with him?
1: Oh, yes, yes, yep. Wish it, like ships passing in the night. He works the day shift and I work the night shift, so I happen to have a night off tonight and felt like requesting a song to him to let him know how much I still love him.
0: And when he comes home, you can turn the lights down and have a little slow dance.
1: Exactly.
0: Unless, of course, you're sound asleep.
1: No. I try to sleep during the day so I can be awake at night when I have the night off so we can spend some quality time together.
0: Okay, let me find a song for you.
1: All right, thank you.

0: Hi, good evening. Thank you for calling. This is Delilah. Clyde, what can I do for you tonight?
1: Well, I'd like to have a song sent for my girlfriend.
0: What's your girlfriend's name, and what do you want to tell her?
1: Well, her name is Kimberly, and she's a great woman, and she's done everything in her power to make me happy. And sometimes I know I don't appreciate it as much as I should. And I know I tend to get on her nerves quite often, but she's stuck with me through it all. And between us, we have 7 kids together, and it's been very stressful lately. And she's been really good to me, and I haven't done right by her lately, and I understand that. And just like to let her know that I love her, and I'm sorry that I am hard to deal with, and I'm sorry that I do cause her a lot of stress.
0: So stop doing that.
1: I'm trying my best. I really am.
0: If you recognize the problem and you recognize that she's got all this pressure on her and she's not getting enough sleep and she's tired and exhausted and the kids are getting on her last nerve, make sure that the house is clean and the kids are behaved and nobody's fussing at her when she comes through the door.
1: We're working on trying to get a day that we can actually be together, just ourselves.
0: Even if it's just like 2 or 3 hours that you can just spoil her rotten and kiss her face and focus on her and make her feel like a queen again.
1: All right. Thank you.
0: Thank you. Have a good night, Clyde.

0: Jerry, this is Delilah. What can I do for you?
1: Delilah, I'd like to dedicate any song that you choose to my wife of 16 years.
0: What's her name?
1: Her name is Donna.
0: And tell me about your bride.
1: Well, she was my bride 16 years ago. We've had the past 5 years been pretty rough. She's had 3 brain surgeries and an eye surgery, and just really had a rough time. And I just want her to know how much I appreciate her and love her, and I'm just so glad that God has allowed her to be with me for all these years and to be my wife and the mother of our 14-year-old daughter.
0: Sounds like the last 5 years have not been easy ones to get through.
1: No, it's been a struggle, but we've stuck together, and we've been there through thick and thin, and we've seen lots of our friends and families as their marriages have suffered, and they've gone their own separate ways, and we're determined to stick this through to the end.
0: So why are you so committed to this woman?
1: She's everything to me. She's the only woman I ever dated, the only woman I've ever wanted. She's the most beautiful woman I know, and she's such a good mother and a good wife, and just a good person.
0: That was the right answer, honey. Let me find a song for your beloved.
1: Thank you very much.

0: Hi, good evening. You've called the Delilah Show. Who is on your heart tonight?
1: Hi, Delilah. I have Nadia on my heart tonight.
0: Who is Nadia? Tell me about this person, Nadia.
1: Nadia is my wife of 15 years. She inspires me to be more than I want to be. She has such wisdom, and she's had such a profound impact in my life.
0: She inspires you to be more than you want to be or more than you thought you could be?
1: Probably both. I mean...
0: So you're being real honest here, saying I didn't really want to work this hard or be this good of a guy?
1: Well, yeah, I mean, she just does... She has such a wisdom about her, and she's such a deep thinker, and she sees things that I always don't see, and I just appreciate that about her.
0: And what song can I play for you to let her know that she is at the top of your list of things you are grateful for?
1: Can you just choose a song that shows something that means that I care so much, that I'm ready to do anything to be there and to show my love for her?
0: Does she feel loved by you, or does she say that you need to do something else to express it?
1: Well, she's always saying that I need to do more, and this is my first step, so I'm going to keep trying, because it's been 15 years, and I want 15 more, and many more after that.
0: So we're going to start by being a little romantical on the radio, by confessing that maybe you are a better person than you ever thought you could be because of her influence, and tell me how beautiful she is. Tell me how you feel when you look at her.
1: Well, she's an absolutely beautiful person, but like I said, it's the wisdom she has, it's her deep thinking, it's those inner qualities that attract me much more than her outer beauty.
0: Wow, that's beautiful. I will play a sweet song for you, and I wish you the best on this journey of finding new and creative and imaginative ways to express your love.
1: Thank you, Delilah. Have a great night.

0: Hi, good evening. You found the Delilah Show. Who is this?
1: This is Maria.
0: Maria, who's on your heart tonight?
1: My husband.
0: What's his name?
1: Noel, like Christmas.
0: Noel, like Christmas.
1: Mm-hmm. It's even spelled that way.
0: And was he born at Christmas time?
1: No, September. His mom wanted a daughter.
0: So tell me about your husband.
1: Well, we've been married 10 years. We've lived together for 21.
0: Took you a while to get to the altar.
1: Well, we'd both been married before and had children, and neither one of us were going to have kids again, so it was a piece of paper, basically. But 10 years ago, I got the piece of paper.
0: And did you get the bling to go with it?
1: Oh, yeah.
0: And did you get the man of your dreams that you want to spend forever with?
1: Oh, yeah. Definitely.
0: And is he your soulmate and the love of your life?
1: He sure is.
0: Then it's a whole lot more than a piece of paper.
1: True.
0: And what can I play for you and Noel tonight?
1: Well, if you could just pick one out for me, it'd be great. He's just been my stable point in my whole life. He raised both my kids with me.
0: And you're getting all choked up. You love him so much.
1: Mm-hmm.
0: I love that. I will play a great song for you, too.
1: Well, thank you very much.
0: All right. God bless you.
1: Thank you.

inspires you to help make this world a better place. It's because of you that this show has been around for a while and hopefully will be around for a long, long time. 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

0: high 90s and triple digits through the 4th of July weekend, and with humidity, it may feel like 112 degrees. 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

0: For some, the long holiday weekend has already begun. Here, our holiday weekend is going to be spent sharing the best variety in the city with you. It's 106.7 Light FM. I'm Victor Sosa. So, you got some extra time on your hands? Grilling, barbecuing, hanging out. What exactly are your plans for the 4th, Annie?
1: My aunt's actually hosting, so I don't have to worry about anybody coming over. Everybody's taken care of. She's got a pool, so I don't have to worry about anything at all.

It was definitely a drama-filled day. 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

0: We got Whitney Houston right now, Taylor Swift up next with the best variety in the city here at Light FM. I'm Victor Sosa. We all feel like we pretty much know exactly what Taylor Swift is doing this weekend, but what are you doing for the forecast?
1: I'm going to the lake with my new boyfriend and his family, and he has five kids, so like, I hope all five of his kids like me.

0: We've got the best variety in the city here all night, 106.7 Light FM. I'm Victor Sosa. What is the latest on the potential Taylor Swift wedding at Madison Square Garden? Well, I hinted at it a couple of minutes ago, and another potential clue was uncovered by the Swifty Detective Service in and around Manhattan. You know how folks can be on social media. There's been a lot of things moving into and out of Madison Square Garden the last few weeks, and some eagle-eyed observers noticed one person in particular who was operating a forklift moving things into the garden for what is reportedly at least two events over the next couple of days, wearing a Taylor Swift shirt. Hey, that's the best we got.
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0: 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Learning more about your plans for the 4th as well, since the holiday weekend is basically here. It's Light FM. Damon, what you doing?
1: Probably going to try to see a movie and some fireworks, get some good food. Probably pizza more so than hot dogs. But, you know, just have some fun.

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0: 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It's 106.7 Light FM, New York's variety station. I'm Victor Sosa. My holiday weekend plans involve being right here enjoying more good music with you. What about you, Tara?
1: I'm going to be with my family, and we're going to go to a park nearby. We're going to bring a picnic, and then when it gets dark, we're going to look up in the sky and see all that beautiful firework action just exploding right over our heads.

0: 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But TSA is staffing up. They've been bracing the screen nearly 19 million air travelers across the full holiday weekend. But TSA officials say today is expected to be the busiest day.
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I'm Victor Sosa. Ed told another concert-going crowd he was performing in front of recently that when this tour is over, he plans on taking a long break.

Whether you're up late because this is the city that never sleeps, or you are on the third shift, we got the best variety in the city for you. 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

0: Whether you're working the third shift or trying to get yourself to the airport for the first flight of the day to get out of town for the holiday weekend, we're glad you're here with us. It's Light FM. I'm Victor Sosa. Want to know what your 4th of July weekend plans look like, Julie?
1: We are getting as far away from fireworks as possible because we have these two dogs and they're just afraid of everything. And so we're going away from fireworks this time. Like, we're not even going to try to power through.

0: Going to be a while yet before the fall television season begins, but we're getting some big news for one of the biggest shows on television and has been for a very long time. It's 106.7 Light FM, New York's variety station. I'm Victor Sosa. There are a few shows that have been on the same amount of time or at least close to it as Law and Order or SVU for that matter, but NCIS has those kinds of credentials. Not only are they going to be coming back for another season, but two big announcements have been made in the last couple of days. Mark Harmon, who originated the role of Special Agent Leroy Jethro Gibbs, will be appearing in every episode of NCIS Origins, the Gibbs prequel series, this upcoming season. And Michael Weatherly, a.k.a. Tony DiNozzo, who was part of the original NCIS crew, will be back for a season-long storyline on the mothership this fall.
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0: Sharing the best variety in the city and our 4th of July holiday weekend plans, it's Light FM. What are you doing these next few days, Rita?
1: I'm very excited because I'm going to my husband's cousin's house in Tampa, Florida. Supposedly, it's really fun. They just bought their house and they're next to a body of water. That's not the ocean, but like a lake or something. Hopefully, no alligators, but I'm excited. It should be really fun. For just a

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0: Three cups of coffee guarantees that I am as live can be at this hour. It's 106.7 Light FM, New York's variety station. I'm Victor Sosa. AI is real, but it has not taken over the best variety in the city. It has, however, been responsible for what's being called the world's first museum dedicated to AI-generated art. This just opened in downtown Los Angeles, fittingly called Dataland. Creators' spin on this is that it's a living museum where the art changes in response to the visitors. They're getting live data signals from 16 unique rainforest locations for this one particular exhibit. So they say as those signals come in, the quote-unquote art you see in the exhibit actually changes as you move.
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0: If you thought yesterday was hot, and it was, next couple of days are going to be even hotter. It's 106.7 Light FM, New York's variety station. Plenty of hydration, checking on your neighbors, making sure everybody's okay. Those are definitely going to be top of mind sort of things today. With triple digits, not even including the heat index on our bingo card for the next 48 hours. We'll get you the full traffic and weather.
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0: Glad you're here hanging with us. Good Thursday morning. It's 106.7 Light FM, New York's variety station. I'm Victor Sosa. Jack Crowderville, Nina Del Rio in next with plenty more of that good music. A quick traffic and weather update. Weather especially important with the heat we're experiencing today and tomorrow for that matter. Also important to get you the experience of winning $2,500. You hang out here, you're going to have four chances to do that today at 8, 11, 2, and 5.
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0: 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Good morning. It's Jack and Nina. And we had some exciting times at the Empire State yesterday. Somebody decided to get married or propose. Or
1: the tippy-tippy top. Has been nuts this week. So people thought
0: it's always nuts.
1: Protesters going up to the top of the Empire State Building yesterday. Turned out it was two people who have been climbing buildings for a while. They were profiled in a 2024 Netflix documentary, Skywalker's a Love Story. So people must be familiar with them. Angela Nicolau and Ivan Konetskov, they got engaged. He also unfurled a banner, which was kind of hard to read for a while. Like, get a better banner. You've been up to these buildings enough.
0: Well, it's kind of up there, too.
1: It was from a Jimi Hendrix song. It's "When the Power of Love Beats the Love of Power, the World Knows Peace." One of the fun things about it is since then, people have been memeing other things on that banner, like City Island Lobster House. They've got a $36.95 special. Fire David Stearns of the Mets. There's been a lot of amusing stuff.
0: Might have been the real banner, actually.
1: Sure.
0: Does anybody know how they got up there yet?
1: They just shimmied past the... I don't know how you do it without people noticing, right? They went up there as tourists and then just kind of shimmied past all the fencing and stuff.
0: I guess.
1: Yeah, but they had to turn off the power because they didn't want them to be electrocuted, which included our antenna. So
0: all of iHeart's stations are up there. So.
1: And as you were saying earlier, I think CBS is up there too. So we went to our backup antenna, which you wouldn't hear.
0: No,
1: it's a seamless transition.
0: Yes.
1: But in the building, they actually had to turn off a bit of power for a while as well for people who work at Empire State.
0: Including the elevators?
1: That I don't know. I heard that people in there, you know, obviously had to figure out how to get around without electricity for a bit in some of the offices. So,
0: It's funny. I wonder if it was tourists to go, hey, look, there's people walking up there.
1: Yeah. You can't even see it, though. Could you
0: see? No, I don't think.
1: I wonder if
0: it's been a while since I've been up there.
1: Could you see from the deck, you know?
0: You know what? I don't think I've ever looked up. I looked down, and then that's the last time I was up
1: and
0: there.
1: And maybe that's how they were able to get up, because no one's looking up. You know, everybody's
0: That's
1: looking down
0: point.
1: And nobody's...
0: Could you do that? Could you go up that high?
1: I'm not afraid of heights, but there's nothing holding you back from the wind.
0: I tried to clean the gutters in our house once, and I froze. It's like, whoa, and we only have one story.
1: Well, you're tilted downwards on your roof, right? You can just roll forward.
0: You know, I've gotten more fear of heights. My daughter loves it when she takes me on the Ferris wheel, because I get really...
1: Oh, really?
0: I hold her hand.
1: Oh, that's so sweet. So sweet, Daddy.
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0: Okay. I need to tell you two things.
1: Cubby and Christine's.
2: Two pretty cool things.
3: Well, it looks like we've been partying on July 4th for quite some time now. Mm. Researchers think that the first Independence Day party happened at a Philadelphia tavern called City Tavern, which is still there, by the way.
4: Oh.
3: That's the first Independence Day celebration back in, the establishment opened in 1773, and then they partied in 1777. Mm. George Washington was there. Paul Revere was there. Many of the signers of the Constitution. On the menu, no burgers, no hot dogs, no macaroni salad, no White Claw. Historians think there was something called Fish House Punch.
4: Mm.
3: Sounds tasty.
4: Mm.
3: And then rum, brandy, lemon juice, sugar, and tea. Not sure what they were eating, though.
4: That's the punch. Rum, brandy, lemon juice, sugar, and tea.
3: That doesn't sound too bad.
4: That sounds pretty good, to be honest. Huh.
3: Can't have too many of them, though.
4: I would try that one.
3: Yeah, let's do it.
4: So this is for July 4th fireworks, but it can kind of work anytime. If you are bothered by the sound of the loud fireworks, try humming. It gives short-term protection by contracting your middle ear muscles, which lessens the impact of external noise. That's interesting.
3: I never knew that. Earplugs would work.
4: I slept with earplugs last night.
3: Did you?
4: Yeah. Oh, it's so amazing.
3: I know, but I'm always afraid I'm not going to hear the alarm. That scares me.
4: I can still hear the alarm and the cat, so, you know, the things get through that want to get through.
3: You can't ignore a cat.
4: No.
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0: 106.7 Light FM, Jack and Nina. Good morning. There's Adele. And, well, it's going to be a weird weekend, I think. I know it's happened before. It has to have happened before. But to have the holiday on a Friday or the celebrated observed holiday and then, you know, Sunday, Monday back to work.
1: It's 4th of July. To me, as someone who happens to be in Gen X, I feel like, you know, a long weekend is plenty. But Gen Z and millennial workers believe, most of them, 61%, we should take a whole week off for July 4th.
0: I'm on board with that.
1: Are you?
0: I think we need more holidays. I think we need more time off. Come on.
1: I'm not against. You know what I would like is more 3-day week or 4-day weeks. Like
0: four
1: just in general,
0: weeks.
1: You know, like let's have offices work Monday through Thursday or some version of that.
0: Yeah, that's a thing that's been going around and that might happen. But would you take a whole week off for 4th of July? Maybe, you know, look, for the 250th, maybe we deserve that week. It's a special year.
1: Oh, that's a fair point. That
0: a
1: is a fair
0: year,
1: point.
0: You know.
1: You know what? Here's the deal, though.
0: When I turn 250, I'm going to want the month off because it'll probably take me that long to get upstairs.
1: Totally, totally. We'll have to roll you over here really slow. Gen Z and millennials say they would actually take a salary cut if their company closed for the whole week. How about you?
0: I'll be here.
1: Yeah, I want the money. I really want the cash.
0: Yeah, I'll be here.
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0: Good morning, Jack and Nina, 106.7 Light FM, heading into a holiday, July 4th weekend. You know, there was a time, Nina, when you go to the ballpark, you get Cracker Jack, you got hot dogs, you got beer, and that was it. Now you go to Citi Field, you go to Yankee Stadium, there's all these weird foods and different things you can get.
1: Yeah.
0: But I guess it doesn't even compare to what you can get at the World Cup.
1: The World Cup has been notable because it's been over-the-top expensive. The food is over-the-top and over-the-top expensive as well.
0: Everything's over-the-top expensive, but I'm wondering if I should try that Twinkie cheeseburger in Los Angeles.
1: It's a cheeseburger topped with a bacon-wrapped jalapeno that's stuffed with brisket and cream cheese.
0: Oh, so there is no Twinkies in there.
1: Yeah, why do they call it a Twinkie cheeseburger? Huh.
0: I'm going to skip that one then. I want Twinkies.
1: Wouldn't that be amazing? Like a fried Twinkie? They do those at state fairs, though. In Vancouver, there's a smoked sausage topped with bacon, onion, jam, and maple syrup.
0: I could try that.
1: That sounds very Canadian, doesn't it?
0: Oh, my goodness.
1: Yeah.
0: Even the one on top, the short rib, what's that, poutine?
1: Poutine.
0: Yeah.
1: Yeah. In Miami, they have some fancy tots. They are three fried hash browns topped with caviar, creme fraiche, and chives. For the low price of $75.
0: Three tots. Get the caviar must up the price.
1: How big are those?
0: Do you think you're getting it, are you taking it into the stand? Is somebody walking around with these, holding them over their head?
1: I mean, or maybe you have like a waiter service. You know how when you have the good seats at like Yankee Stadium and you get service?
0: I mean, I want to sit down and enjoy these things. I don't want to just in my lap.
1: There's also the Empanada Mundial in Miami. It's a massive 5-pound chicken and cheese empanada. That's $40. That actually seems like a bargain. You could,
0: split it with a whole row.
1: A whole family, a whole row for $40. I don't think that's so bad.
0: Oh, chicken empanadas.
1: Mm-hmm.
0: All right. I could just go for the hot dog and beer.
1: Yeah.
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3: Good morning, everyone. After a winter of below-freezing temperatures that stretched on for days, New Yorkers are now bracing for the opposite, a heat dome with temperatures in the low 100s. New York City is deploying 21 mobile cooling centers, extending pool hours, and creating pop-up cooling stations for the city's outdoor workers. New York City is also boosting security around 4th of July events. Mayor Zoran Mamdani and NYPD Commissioner Jessica Tisch say people can expect to see a large presence along the waterfronts and through the city, and yes, for that event around Madison Square Garden. In addition, with the parade of tall ships and military boats into the Hudson Bay and river that started yesterday, the FBI is enforcing a 2-mile-wide drone ban from the George Washington Bridge to Monmouth County through next Thursday. In sports, the Mets lost to the Blue Jays 9-3. Yankees lost their seventh straight to the Tigers 6-2. In World Cup results, England knocked out DR Congo 2-1. Belgium knocked out Senegal 3-2. And the USA knocked out Bosnia and Herzegovina, marking the first time the U.S. has moved on from the first knockout round since 2002. Today's matches, Spain versus Austria, Portugal versus Croatia, and Switzerland versus Algeria. And how much emergency cash should you carry? It will depend on how much you have.
2: How big the emergency is.
3: 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But experts say between $200 and $1,000 in cash.
2: Where's that? 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
3: It's buried in the house for gas, food, last minute bills, power goes out, etc.
2: My kids would find that in 5 minutes.
3: 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Just makes me feel better.

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1: 106.7 Light FM. Good morning. It is Jack and Nina heading into the 4th of July holiday weekend. It's All Things American. We're celebrating our 250th birthday. And I didn't realize somebody actually went out and figured out 250th best American foods.
2: What a fun job that is.
1: Number one. Makes sense. Have the hamburger.
2: It's from the takeout, by the way, and we're going to get to the bottom of the list as well. But number one is the hamburger.
1: And then chocolate chip cookies, which goes well.
2: I think that should be number one, frankly. Chocolate chip cookies. What a great invention. What a great invention.
1: Oh, they're amazing.
2: Gosh.
1: Donuts, New York style pizza. I like pizza from different places.
2: Pizza in general.
1: Connecticut has good pizza.
2: They have different kinds of pizza on this list. Southern fried chicken is number five.
1: PB&J.
2: That's a great invention.
1: Grilled cheese. Let's go down a little lower. What's the last one? What's number 250?
2: Well, can I do some in the middle first?
1: You can go anywhere you want.
2: So lately, ranch dressing has been famous because of World Cup
1: that's
2: people.
1: That's a condiment.
2: Yeah, but there's all these World Cup people who've been visiting from Scotland, etc., got really into ranch. There's no ranch in Europe, turns out. Ranch dressing is number 15 on the list of the great American food inventions.
1: All right.
2: Oreos are number 24.
1: That works for me. I'd move that up a bit. Maybe number...
2: Yeah, I think so, too.
1: Yeah, that's got to be in the top 20.
2: That should be in the top 10. My goodness gracious. By the way, number 10 is ketchup.
1: That's a condiment. Is that a food? You don't sit down and eat
2: for
1: ketchup.
2: For people who don't know Jack Cradiville, he doesn't like condiments. He doesn't like ketchup or mayonnaise or mustard, and I don't get that at all.
1: Or ranch dressing, but that's a different topic.
2: Number 38 is New York-style pastrami. Number 46 is shrimp cocktail.
1: That's pretty good.
2: Oh, I love this one.
1: But these are American foods, right? These are things that you find here.
2: These are things that came from America. So I'm assuming that someone did the research at the takeout to discover that these were actually, you know, American born. Number 67. Oh, I love this. Angel food cake.
1: That's pretty good.
2: Angel food cake's amazing because
1: you can squish
2: it into a little ball. Yeah, who's the genius who made that?
1: Why would you be squishing your cake? And then you're going to eat it after you fumbled it like that?
2: Fritos are number 70.
1: They're pretty
2: Fritos.
1: Good.
2: I love a Frito. Banana pudding is American too, I guess.
1: Yeah.
2: Number 76. Cheetos, 78. I've never heard of this actually.
1: This is going to take a long time if we're going to 250.
2: This is from Hawaii. I've never had this one. It's the Loco Moco. That one is rice over a hamburger doused in gravy and finished with a fried egg.
1: Put it on my bucket list.
2: I like that Hawaii made the list. That's very cool. The Ritz crackers are 86. Popsicles are in the 80s. Nerds, Lucky Charms. And then if we go all the way to the bottom, the bottom three, what do you think they could be?
1: Well, I know what number 250 is.
2: Because we talked about it.
1: Yeah. Which isn't bad.
2: Let's go backwards. So number 248 are atomic fireballs.
1: I like those.
2: You do?
1: Oh, yeah. They don't stay burny long enough.
2: Hot candies.
1: They're nice and burny.
2: Number 249, I feel like should be higher on the list. Saltine crackers.
1: They're pretty good.
2: Those are delicious.
1: Is that just, well, if they're plain, maybe that they deserve that mark. But if you put a little something on it, then they move up the chain.
2: Number 250, circus peanuts.
1: I'd rather have that than ketchup.
2: Mm. Somebody's going to want tickets to see Alex Warren.
1: We've got them, too. 1-800-222-1067. 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

0: 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Good morning. It is National Ice Cream Month, and we've got like a life hack for kind of an ice cream.
1: A viral food hack for frozen watermelon and milk. So what you do is you freeze some watermelon, freeze a watermelon half. This is something that's gone viral. You scrape out a small channel. You can pour in some milk when the watermelon's still frozen, and if you scrape together with a spoon, it should be like a soft serve treat. Basically, it's science. The frozen watermelon will chill the milk almost instantly. You'll end up with like an icy watermelon milky pudding or whatever it is.
0: Would that be something you think you would try after just hearing that?
1: I kind of love
0: it. Because I love watermelon.
1: I love watermelon. Everybody's having some watermelon. Why not? Just throw a, you know, get one of those small ones. You know how they have the ones that are like
0: you'd have,
1: 3 pounds?
0: Yeah, I don't want to waste a good one.
1: Well, no, of course not.
0: I mean, watermelon is almost perfect for the summer. And my kids don't like watermelon.
1: That is so weird.
0: Neither one of them eat that.
1: That is so weird.
0: It's like candy.
1: Why do they not like it? What's their reasoning?
0: I think it's the texture that they
1: don't like.
0: Oh, I kind of
1: like
0: those
1: that.
0: Textures thing.
1: I don't like cantaloupe.
0: No, I don't either.
1: My dad's all into cantaloupe in the summer. It tastes like soap. It tastes like soap. Yeah.
0: And it's mushy.
1: Anyway.
0: And it's not refreshing, is it?
1: I don't know. It's fruit, though. I think I love fruit in the summer. But yeah, watermelon and milk, you can make a little slushy on your own.
0: All right. So you put milk in the watermelon.
1: Yeah.
0: I wonder if half and half would make it even creamier.
1: Or condensed milk. It'd be amazing.
0: Oh, it'd be 15,000
1: so
0: calories.
1: So not
0: right there.
1: Healthy. Hey, coming up, got an update for you on those people who climbed the Empire State yesterday.
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3: Good morning, everyone. As extreme heat settles into the Northeast, New York City is deploying 21 mobile cooling centers, extending pool hours, and creating pop-up cooling stations for the city's outdoor workers. NYPD Commissioner Jessica Tisch says people can expect to see a large police presence for 4th of July events along the waterfronts and around Madison Square Garden. The FBI is enforcing a 2-mile-wide drone ban from the George Washington Bridge to Monmouth County through next Thursday. Elsewhere, a federal judge is blocking the U.S. Postal Service from carrying out President Trump's orders to restrict mail-in ballots. In sports, the Mets lost to the Blue Jays 9-3. Yankees, their seventh straight loss, this time to the Tigers 6-2. In World Cup results, England and Belgium and the USA all move on. Today's matches, Spain versus Austria, Portugal versus Croatia, and Switzerland versus Algeria. And yesterday, a lot of activity in the city one more time, this time atop the Empire State Building. Ivan Birkus and Angela Nicolau, who were both profiled in the 2024 Netflix documentary about climbing skyscrapers, will be in court today. They're charged with the misdemeanor and felony charges from their ascent atop the New York City landmark yesterday afternoon. That got a lot of people excited. No one got hurt.
2: How many layers of security did they have to go through? Plus, they must have had some equipment on them, right?
3: It's not
2: going to have a rope or something.
3: It's not a great look for the Empire State Building, for sure. Yeah.
2: I mean, you have to go through 27 elevators just to get up to the observation deck.
3: What's also interesting is they had to cut the power to the tower. That is a radio tower, by the way. Our signal is up there. All the iHeart stations, at least one TV station is still, you know, we had to transfer our signal. Did they know that they could have been electrocuted? We'd have to ask one of our engineers, actually.
2: You know, they got engaged, but they're no longer going to have kids because of that.
3: What do you mean?
2: Well, all that radiation up
3: there. Oh, you never know. Anyway, it's been a busy week.
2: They're going to have to find out how they got up to that top. I mean, there must be
3: for sure.
2: Some locked doors.
3: Well, Kristen, our producer, was saying she heard they broke a lock. So they must have had, if that's true, they would have had some sort of pliers or something.
2: So in order to get up there to, again, as you said, all the communication towers, one lock? That's it?
3: Got to be more than one.
2: I have more locks on my front door.
3: But why is no one noticing these two people dressed in black who just, I don't know. I mean, they're tourists. They look like tourists, maybe.
2: Tourists don't.
3: She has a bustier on, for goodness sakes.
2: And they don't carry around climbing ropes. I mean, you know, you're going somewhere with that.
3: Yeah, I guess.

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1: You played it cool and I played it dumb. Don't you think I'm a little too young to be messed with like that?

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Good morning. It is Jack and Nina, and it's kind of hard to wrap your head around or explain this. Two people got engaged in broad daylight at the top of

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2: Here we go. 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
1: It is World UFO Day. That's when people believe an alien crashed in the New Mexico desert. We're still waiting for details.
0: Do you ever think that, did you ever see a UFO?
1: Yeah.
0: Really?
1: But then I sobered up.
0: Oh.

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Good morning. I'm Helen Little. So excited about today because it's a brand new day. And we know there's never been a day like today. There's never going to be another one just like today. Hopefully not as hot, but yeah, probably will be one like that tomorrow, but not identical to today. And you know what? With that, let's make it great and do it together.

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Good morning. I'm Helen Little. 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

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Good morning, I'm Helen Little. It's going to be another hot, hot, hot one today. Oh, do you find yourself thinking back to January and February and like, maybe all that snow wasn't so bad after all?

0: It's Whitney Houston on 106.7 Light FM with a better variety for your workday. Good morning, I'm Helen Little. So last night, Team USA put on an exciting show at the World Cup in Santa Clara. And this was the first time that the U.S. men's national team has won a game in the knockout round since 2002, making all of us fans very, very happy. They beat Bosnia-Herzegovina last night 2-0. And they're going to head to Seattle Monday to take on Belgium in the round of 16. This has been so exciting. Our team, they had to overcome some adversities with this game last night, and they're going to continue to have to overcome some because of a red card. But you know what? Let's keep this thing going. Oh, and you can keep your World Cup fun going this afternoon with the ultimate match day experience. 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

0: We've got a better variety for your workday. 106.7 Light FM. I hope you're having a fantastic day today. I'm Helen Little. So are you looking forward to the 4th? What are you and your family going to be doing? Well, there's a lot that's going on across the city. As a matter of fact, you know, the fireworks is just one of the things. The Macy's fireworks, spectacular. And then they've got the Tall Ships Nautical Parade. But don't forget about Times Square, because there's going to be a concert and a ball drop heading into the holiday. Mary J. Blige, Neo, and Brad Paisley are going to headline the celebration in Times Square. It's going to start on the 3rd to count down to the 4th of July and America's 250th birthday. And of course, that means a ball drop, which would be a really cool thing for us to do.
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Good afternoon. I'm Helen Little. 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

Variety from the 80s to today on 106.7 Light FM. So I heard that the Knicks starting five got an invite to Taylor's wedding. Makes sense since it's at Madison Square Garden, right? Here she is on Light.

0: I think that's how most of us are feeling today in this heat. I will survive. Gloria Gaynor on 106.7 Light FM with a better variety for your workday. I'm Helen Little. So the 4th is right here. Basically, it is here. Close tomorrow is a holiday for a lot of people. They'll be celebrating. But the actual holiday is coming up on Saturday. And if you're looking for something unique to serve at your 4th celebration, consider this. Now, it may sound odd, but hear me out. Pickle lemonade. It's just what it sounds like. Homemade lemonade enhanced with dill pickle brine. And it's become a popular summer trend because of its really unique flavor. And fans are swearing by the balance of salty and tangy with the pickle juice and the citrus in the lemonade, resulting in a drink that's not too sweet, but quite refreshing. Sounds weird, but it's actually got me intrigued. Now, they say for the best results, use fresh lemons. But some people do use store-bought lemon or even lime juice. And if you want to get fancy, try some of the different pickle brines like a spicy pickle or a bread and butter pickle. I don't usually go for something this out in left field, but you know what? I think I might.
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1: New York, this is your mayor, Zohran Mamdani. We are facing an extreme heat wave, high 90s and triple digits through the 4th of July weekend. And with humidity, it may feel like 112 degrees. 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
15: The U.S. is on to the round of 16, but they'll be without their leading scorer. Coach Mauricio Pochettino doesn't think Flo Balogun should have received a red card last night.
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0: 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I'm Helen Little. Well, I'm going to take off and start celebrating my 4th of July weekend, and I hope you enjoy yours. Remember to choose kindness, be safe, be well, and definitely stay cool.
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0: 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Variety from the 80s, 90s through today, and that's Madonna, Holiday. You're with Mark Coppola here. I wonder if she's going to Taylor Swift and Travis's wedding. Yeah, well, I mean, a lot of people have responded. That's big news this week, and so is America's 250th birthday. And that's why I think that people had to, like, you know, one-up them. And this couple, a daredevil couple, climbed the Empire State Building earlier today, right? No, it was yesterday that it happened, on Wednesday. These guys have a documentary that's on Netflix called Skywalkers. And Angela Nicolau and Ivan Birkis climbed all the way to the top. They were walking around with the antenna. Hey, guys, those are our radio station antennas up there. Don't mess with that. You'll knock us off the air. And we have to be here to report on the festivities of the 250th birthday. But anyway, they, of course, they went up there. They got proposed. And then they came down and they got arrested. Reminds me of several people have climbed the World Trade Center back in the day. But George Willig was the American one. One guy did it from France, too. From right here in New York. He was known as the Human Fly or Spider-Man. He climbed the World Trade Center. Yeah, okay, but here's the thing. They don't mind that they're arrested, right? Because they'll probably have the footage for their next doc.
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8: 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New York, this is your mayor, Zohran Mamdani. We are facing an extreme heat wave. High 90s and triple digits through the 4th of July weekend. And with humidity, it may feel like 112 degrees. 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
10: Clear and sunny next couple of days, right? High of 98 today, dropping to 85. High of 100 tomorrow, dropping to 82.
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10: There's an accident trying to get out of Manhattan. First Avenue northbound at 96th Street. And that's where you go over there to try to get on the FDR. Stop and go traffic from 85th Street.
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12: 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Coach Mauricio Pochettino doesn't think Flo Balogun should have received a red card last night.
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Michael Jackson, Smooth Criminal. His biopic is now the number one biopic of all time, just under $1 billion. Oppenheimer's 2, Queen Bohemian Rhapsody is 3.

Prince, When Doves Cry. Ed Sheeran here. You know, he's going to Taylor Swift's wedding, and he can't resist getting on stage and performing a few songs either. It's bad habits, light.

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0: 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That's The Sign, Ace of Base. Justin Timberlake, former Mouseketeer, along with Ryan Gosling, Britney Spears, Christina Aguilera. I finally understand the phrase. I have one daughter that's a millennial and one daughter that's, Generation Z? Before the alphas, right? And I understand, I mean, I know the word trigger is used a lot, but I don't really get triggered, but I do understand the overstimulated thing. And right now, in New York City, I'm overstimulated. How about you? It's hot. Taylor Swift's getting married. There's going to be a lot of police activity around Madison Square Garden. A lot of A-list guests going to be there. And then you also have the fireworks, both on the Hudson, and then there's some on the lower area of the East River. Easy to get overstimulated.
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3: New York, this is your mayor, Zohran Mamdani. We are facing an extreme heat wave. High 90s and triple digits through the 4th of July weekend. And with humidity, it may feel like 112 degrees. 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
4: Clear and sunny next couple of days. Highs around 100. Be careful. It'll feel hotter in some situations.
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4: Just be careful out there. Accident, two left lanes blocked. Taconic State Parkway northbound at Croton Reservoir Bridge. Stop traffic from Route 134. That's in Yorktown.
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Phil Collins getting in the Rock and Roll Hall of Fame a second time this November. Taylor Swift getting married here in New York City. The fate of Ophelia. No, we just need to know the fate of Taylor and Travis.

0: 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Every Breath You Take, Police, the most performed song of all time for, like, you know, 7 years running now. We had Smash Mouth in there with All Star, but back to Sting and the Police. I mean, that song is incredible. It's been played like 15 million times in one kind of performance or another. He's been up here quite a bit with Shaggy. They were doing the last ship thing, and very nice. They come around, they come to all the stations, no matter what the genre is of music, and they have a chat. And they were both in that particular musical, and I have no doubt that they might do it again. But New York City and the NYPD have their hands full. We've got Independence Day celebrations on both rivers, the World Cup, the Swift-Kelsey wedding. That's over 2 days. That's today and tomorrow around Madison Square Garden. Police will be out in full force throughout the city. That was in the Daily News, and that's pages 10 and 11. Of course, it's in the Post and the New York Times as well. And we're just getting ready for America's Big 250. Happy birthday.
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That's Cry For Me, The Weeknd. It's a very rocker type of song for The Weeknd. So is this one. Michael Jackson utilizing the guitar virtuosity. Quincy Jones told him to get Eddie Van Halen on, and he did. This is Beat It from Thriller at 106.7 Light FM. 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
6: This July 4th, celebrate at America's Block Party, a can't-miss concert at the Los Angeles Memorial Coliseum. 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

0: We call that affectionately an alternative rock or an alt-rock power ballad. Goo Goo Dolls and Iris, there's a whole genre of music that where all forms of music, all genres can come together is with the ballad, whether it's alt-rock, metal, you know, top 40. Everybody can relate to the ballads. Before that, we had Kenny Loggins and Footloose. Now, that is from the movie Footloose, but Kenny Loggins also did Danger Zone for Top Gun. And I got to thinking, well, what does Top Gun 3 have in common with Taylor Swift and Travis Kelce's wedding? NDAs, non-disclosure agreements. All the actors who were in Top Gun 2, Maverick, know the date they're going back. It's probably some point, you know, this year, and the movie should be out late next year. Okay, they know it, but they can't talk about it. They do, they're out. Taylor Swift's wedding with Travis Kelce. I heard a rumor. I don't know if it's true because, she's sweet and she cares about people a lot. But I had heard that somebody snapped some pictures of the floral arrangements coming into the garden and stuff to and got fired from the job. I mean, why were you snapping anything? It's like when we work on a TV show or a commercial or something like that, I see other actors posting this stuff. You're not supposed to. NDA, non-disclosure.
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0: 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From the 80s, Eurythmics, Sweet Dreams Are Made of This. Best of the 80s and 90s weekend, all weekend long. We got a lot of American pop and rock music in here, too. You know, it's America's 250th birthday. Really looking forward to it. It's going to be hot. I mean, that's an issue. But stay hydrated and be careful with that. And then, are we supposed to eat some more salt or something like that holds the water in? I don't know. You got to check with your doctor on that. But anyway, happy 250th birthday to these United States and my wife, who's also celebrating her birthday on the 4th.
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1: It's just about 8 on a muggy night. Welcome to summer in New York City. Second night in July. I'm Delilah. This is The Light at Night as we relax and unwind together and prepare for the 4th this week. What are your plans? You going to go see fireworks with family and friends? I'll be here for you, setting the soundtrack to your 4th of July holiday week with love songs and stories all evening long. 1-800-222-1067. That's my number tonight. If you'd like to call in, we'll head to those phone lines right now. Hi, this is Delilah. Who's this?
2: Hi, Delilah. My name is Jose. How are you doing?
1: Jose, I'm wonderful. How are you, my friend?
2: I am doing well. I am calling because I always hear, you know, sad stories and things like heartbreaking things on your show. And I love your show, by the way. It's awesome. But I wanted to call you and tell you a story of hope and of good faith and awesomeness.
1: And what can I do to make your night even more awesome?
2: A couple of days ago, I heard somebody tell a story of lost love. And I just wanted to spread the message that, you know, love isn't lost. That it comes back around, because there was a girl that I started dating, and we were engaged, and we went through all the motions, and, you know, the wedding was going to happen, and then, you know, I was a big partier. She was completely going the other way in her life, and I lost her. You know, I hadn't seen her for a couple of years, and, well, not that long ago, she came back into my life, and everything's great. We're going to get married again, and actually, this weekend, we're going to get married. So I just wanted, you know, the listeners to know that it's going to come back. It's going to, if she was really the one, she'll come back.
1: If that person is the one that God means for you to be with, if that is your significant other, it will work out. And if it doesn't work out, I tell people, that means that there is somebody better for you down the road.
2: Exactly.
1: All right. Let me play a great song for you and your sweetheart. What's her name?
2: Her name is Ambrosia.
1: Okay, I will do that for your sweet Ambrosia.
2: Thank you, Delilah.
1: Bye-bye.